away from me. Oh, the way I hear the melody, the waves bring clarity running through me. You can't take this away from me.

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1: I'd like to dedicate this to all the Creator's righteous children. I have some food in my bag for you. Not that edible food, the food.

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